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They're really saying, I hear babies cry.

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Sing it, Billy.

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Like the heartache.

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